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Commercial fire alarm, 9140. Belvoir Woods Parkway. The Fairfax Dining Room, Cross Street, Richmond Highway. Engine 420, Tower 424. On Channel 4 Bravo, Box 41908. Commercial fire alarm, 9140. Belvoir Woods Parkway. The Fairfax Dining Room, Cross Street, Richmond Highway.

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0: The complex is you run on Alarmville, and it looks like on the panel the address could be between 9046 and 9066. Is that where you guys are right now?
1: That's correct. There's a burst sprinkler line. The main water is shut off. Are you able to silence?
0: We'll attempt to silence. If you can get it shut off, then we'll attempt to reset after that.
1: Copy. We shut off the unit water line at 9048.
0: I copy. We're showing sprinkler flow in 9048.
1: That's correct. The broken line is the sprinkler line.
0: We'll attempt to reset.
1: Copy.

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1: Go ahead, 419. Can you add an EMS supervisor to this call, please?

0: 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They're about 13 minutes out.
1: Copy.
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0: Engine 419, you want us to hang out at the panel, or do you need help down at the address? 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
1: Ambulance 427, engine 427, on scale of 4 Bravo, box 42703, EMS level 3, 7842, Brompton Street, Cross Street, Alberta Street. Ambulance 427, engine 427, on scale of 4 Bravo, box 42703, EMS level 3, 7842, Brompton Street, Cross Street, Alberta Street.
2: Fairfax, this is Ambulance 421 Echo. 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

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On Channel 4 Bravo, Box 41138, EMS Level 2, 6218, North King Highway, Pendaw Plaza, 4, Cross Street, Hogue Street. Truck 411, Ambulance 409, ALS 402. On Channel 4 Bravo, Box 41138, EMS Level 2, 6218, North King Highway, Pendaw Plaza, 4, Cross Street, Hogue Street.

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Ambulance 427, Engine 405, on channel 4 Bravo, box 40507, EMS level 3, 6540, Franconia Road, High School, Lewis High School, Cross Street, Cimarron Street.

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On channel 4 Bravo, Box 43108, EMS level 2, 2222, Colt Neck Road, Hunter's Woods at Trail Edge, 3466, Cross Street, Venture Lane.

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Glen Carlin Drive, Comor 711, Cross Street, Leesburg Pike. Engine 410, ambulance 410 Echo. On channel 4 Bravo, box 41008, EMS level 2, 3337. Glen Carlin Drive, Comor 711, Cross Street, Leesburg Pike. 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Engine 425, Medic 404. 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
0: Did the caller state that there was an extra key once we got inside the garage to unlock the garage door?
1: I'll advise that all doors are locked and you'd have to force the door.
0: All right, can you stop PD, please?
1: Yeah,
0: 2234. 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

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Engine 405, Medic 405, on channel 4 Bravo, box 40529, EMS level 2, 6193, Old Brentford Court, Cross Street, Old Brentford Road.

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Truck 411, Ambulance 411. On Channel 4 Bravo, Box 40593, EMS Level 2, 4402, Hadrian Court, Cross Street, Cormart Drive.

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3: 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On channel 4 Bravo, box 40529, EMS level 2. 6193, Old Brentford Court, Cross Street, Old Brentford Road.

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Engine 414, medic 414. On channel 4 Bravo, Box 41402, EMS level 1, 6003, Windward Drive, Cross Street, Wilmington Drive.

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EMS level 1, 5980, Richmond Highway. 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

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On channel 4 Bravo, box 42200, EMS level 3, 6225. 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On channel 4 Bravo, box 42200, EMS level 3, 6225. Beckwith Road, 711, Cross Street, Cumberland Avenue.

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Engine 413, Rescue 404, on channel 4 Bravo, Box 44401, outside gas leak, 1932, Kennedy Drive, Cross Street, Wilson Lane.

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2: 6225, Backless Road, 711, Cross Street, Cumberland Avenue. Ambulance 427, on channel 4, Bravo, box, 42200, EMS level 3. 6225, Backless Road, 711, Cross Street, Cumberland Avenue.

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0: 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Most likely due to the Canadian wildfires, smoke in the area. 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

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Engine 411, Engine 409, Rescue 406, Truck 411, Ambulance 411, Battalion 406. On channel 4 Delta, box 41100, inside gas leak, 6729, Radcliffe Drive, Cross Street, Beacon Hill Road.

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1: 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Caller reporting the smell of gas inside the home. 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
2: 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Engine 409 from Engine 411. You'll have to reverse from us at 6729 Radcliffe to the hydrant in front of 6742 Radcliffe.
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0: 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Recon zone is clear.
1: All that copy. All units of Lieutenant 406 have cleared the recon zone. You can take your normal position for an inside gas leak.
0: Lieutenant 406, Engine 411, we're on scene, Side Alpha. We got a two-story duplex. I have some questions, it's going to be on the Bravo side. The structure has been evacuated. I'll be taking a lap.
1: All right, Lieutenant 406 copies. We have Engine 411 and Truck 411 investigate. All of the units can stand by on the apparatus. Fairfax, Lieutenant 406, I'm on scene. I'll go ahead and establish Radcliffe Drive Command, my vehicle. I'm here at the buggy, Side Alpha.

0: Man, engine 411, not complete. I got to the front, to the rear, over a basement, leveling it, basement 1, 2. 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Structure has been evacuated. We'll be investigating number 1 floor.
1: Command direct, basement 1, 2, 2 in the front, 2 in the rear. 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

0: 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Have truck 411 check in the number 2 floor, and then we'll clear the basement. If it all checks out, then I think we can confidently trace it down to the stove.
1: Command, okay, I'll wait for your update, and then I will scale back.

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2: 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I did a face-to-face at 6729. 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

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EMS level 3, 8380. 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Ambulance 413, engine 429. On channel 4 Bravo, box 42901. EMS level 3, 8380. Greensboro Drive, 403 Cross Street, Greensboro Drive. 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Miss Pettit, 5943. 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
0: Now just be advised, we're getting another alarm call from the alarm company.
1: Alright, I copy. 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I'm trying to get in contact with building maintenance. 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

0: 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Ambulance 431, engine 431. 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EMS level 3, 11837. Shire Court, 2, Cross Street, Glade Drive. Engine 411, ambulance 411. On channel 4 Bravo, box 40592, EMS level 2, 3611. Elmwood Drive, Cross Street, Norton Road. Engine 411, ambulance 411. On channel 4 Bravo, box 40592, EMS level 2, 3611. Elmwood Drive, Cross Street, Norton Road.
1: Farragut Courts for a fire alarm, slipped outside, possibly causing the Canadian wildfires coming down here. Caller did advise that they also saw some water pooling on the second floor. Unknown source of the smoke in the area. 347.
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1: Correct. 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

0: 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We'll be going into the side alpha.
1: Copy, three stories on a slab. 1, 2, 3 is going to be the labeling. You're going in through side alpha.

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2: Yeah, the broken pipe in the bathroom on the number 2 floor. I'm assuming set off, short out of possibly the fire alarm in the house. We were having control of the water and see if we could go ahead and shut the alarm in the home, possibly shut the power also.
0: All right, I'm correct. Broken water pipe, floor number 2. Short-circuited the alarm system. 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
0: 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We're inside the building, but the front door is locked.
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On channel 4 Bravo, box 42807, EMS level 3, 6162, Arlington Boulevard, Eton, Cross Street, Arlington Boulevard, Service Road.

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On Channel 4 Bravo, Box 44502, EMF Level 3, 9700, Fairfax Boulevard, Wawa, Cross Street, Spring Street. Ambulance 434, Rescue Engine 433. On Channel 4 Bravo, Box 44502, EMS Level 3, 9700, Fairfax Boulevard, Wawa, Cross Street, Spring Street.

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Signal Hill Drive, Cross Street, Burke Lake Road. Engine 414, Medic 414. On channel 4 Bravo, Box, 41407, EMS Level 1, 5248. Signal Hill Drive, Cross Street, Burke Lake Road.

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On channel 4 Bravo, Box 41138, EMS Level 1, 6327, South King Highway, 711, Cross Street, Furman Lane. Engine 411, Medic 411. On channel 4 Bravo, Box 41138, EMS Level 1, 6327, South King Highway, 711, Cross Street, Furman Lane.

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Fairfax Nursing Home, 120A, Cross Street, Presbyterian Way.

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On channel 4 Bravo, box 40800, EMS level 1, 6700, Columbia Pike, Sleepy Hollow Manor Nursing Home, 604B, Cross Street, Oak Hill Drive.

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Barton Oaks Place, Cross Street, George Place. 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

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Engine 423, Medic 403, on tail 4 Bravo, Box 42304, EMS Level 1, 4313, Selkirk Drive, Cross Street, Murdoch Road.

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Fairfax County Fire and Rescue Department, C shift on duty. 0700 hours.

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On channel 4 Bravo, box 42606, EMS level 2, 6324, Edsel Road, Renmar Park, Cross Street, Winterview Drive. Engine 426, Medic 426. On channel 4 Bravo, box 42606, EMS level 2, 6324, Edsel Road, Renmar Park, Cross Street, Winterview Drive.

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0: 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We haven't been able to make entry to the residence.
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Rescue 402, engine 444, ambulance 444, engine 710, ambulance 710. On channel 4 Charlie, box 44465. Crash with injury. Interstate 495 northbound pre-route 193, cross street. Route 267 westbound ramp to Interstate 495 northbound. Rescue 402, engine 444, ambulance 444, engine 710, ambulance 710. On channel 4 Charlie, boxed, 44465. Crash with injury. Interstate 495 northbound pre-route 193, cross street. Route 267 westbound ramp to Interstate 495 northbound.

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0: Major 710 Fairfax, as reported, southbound. One occupant out of the car, hold at the company 10. Return the others.
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Engine 428, truck 410, on channel 4 Bravo, box 42807, commercial fire alarm, 3101 South Manchester Street, Woodlake Towers Swimming Pool, Cross Street, Glen Carlin Road.

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Commercial fire alarm, 7630. 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

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Engine 429, truck 429. 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Commercial fire alarm, 7929. 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

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Engine 428. On channel 1 Bravo, box 14604, mutual aid. Fire, 6757. Wilson Boulevard, cross street. Route 50 westbound ramp to Wilson Boulevard northbound. Engine 428. On channel 1 Bravo, box 14604, mutual aid, fire, 6757, Wilson Boulevard, cross street, Route 50 westbound ramp to Wilson Boulevard northbound. Battalion 401, Medic 404, on channel 6 Delta TAC 11, box, mutual aid, fire, cross street, Valley Road northbound at South Sterling Boulevard. Battalion 401, Medic 404, on channel 6 Delta TAC 11, box 1, mutual aid, fire, cross street, Valley Road northbound at South Sterling Boulevard.

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Ambulance 423, Boat Engine 403. On Channel 4 Bravo, Box 44307, EMS Level 3, 3966, Bradwater Street, Cross Street, Wilcoxon Drive.

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Little River Turnpike, McDonald's, Cross Street, Woodland Road. Engine 423, Medic 408. On channel 4 Bravo, box 40809, EMS level 2, 7600. Little River Turnpike, McDonald's, Cross Street, Woodland Road.

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0: I'm here from Ninja 14. Ninja 14, go ahead.
1: 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I'm just sleeping.
0: 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We investigated the basement and the first floor. 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
1: Yes, sir. 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But we cleared the kitchen area as well as the basement hot water heater and where the resident said the gas was coming from in the laundry room.
0: Command copy. Fairfax from command.
2: Command, go ahead.
0: We have a one-story rambler. The residents called a smell of natural gas in the basement. 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We're going to hold this incident to engine 418. 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
2: Holding engine 418, command is going to be terminated. 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

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Truck 411, ambulance 411. 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

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Crestwood Heights Drive, 714, Cross Street. 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Rescue 402, Medic 402, EMS 401. On channel 4 Bravo, Box 42901, EMS Level 1, 8220. Crestwood Heights Drive, 714, Cross Street, Park Run Drive.

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Engine 429, ambulance 442. On channel 4 Bravo, box 41305, overdose, 8201, Old Courthouse Road, extended stay America, cross street, Lord Fairfax Road.

0: 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Deansgate Court, Cross Street, Castlefield Way.
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EMS level 3, 8008, West Park Drive, Kaiser Permanente, Cross Street, Jones Branch Drive.

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2: 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EMS level 1, 3308 Collard Street, Cross Street, Arundel Avenue.

0: 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Engine 415, Ambulance 436, on channel 4 Bravo, box 43641, EMS level 2, 13900, Air and Space Museum Parkway, Cross Street, Air and Space Museum Parkway.
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2: 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Ambulance 440, Engine 421. On channel 4, Bravo, Box 42131, EMS Level 3, 4552, Superior Square, Cross Street, Fairbriar Lane. Ambulance 440, Engine 421, on channel 4, Bravo, Box 42131, EMS Level 3, 4552, Superior Square, Cross Street, Fairbriar Lane.

0: 66 eastbound under Gallows Road, Cross Street, Interstate 66 eastbound ramp to Interstate 495 southbound. Truck 430, rescue engine 433, engine 430, medic 430, medic 433, EMS 403, battalion 443, safety 401, engine 106, ambulance 106. On channel 4 Delta, box 43050, crash, trapped, Interstate 66 eastbound under Gallows Road, Cross Street, Interstate 66 eastbound ramp to Interstate 495 southbound.
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Truck 430, rescue engine 433, engine 430, medic 430, medic 433, EMS 403, battalion 443, safety 401, engine 106, ambulance 106, on channel 4 Delta, box 43050, crash, trapped, interstate.

0: Matic 418. On Gem 4 Delta, Box 43050. Crash, trapped, Interstate 66 eastbound under Gallows Road, Cross Street. Interstate 66 eastbound ramp to Interstate 495 southbound. Medic 418. On Channel 4 Delta, Box 43050. Crash, trapped, Interstate 66 eastbound under Gallows Road, Cross Street. Interstate 66 eastbound ramp to Interstate 495 southbound.
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0: Battalion 443, this is a flatbed trailer hauling steel I-beams. We've confirmed there is no entrapment. Occupant is out of the sedan. Tractor trailer is being secured now.
1: Okay, copy. Occupant's out of the sedan. One patient. What's your recommendation for holding?
0: Battalion 443. Medic 433 has the one patient. The tractor trailer is not complaining anything. I believe we can hold with rescue engine 433. Medic 433. Return the rest and have the channel.
1: Okay, copy. Fairfax Battalion 443.
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On channel 4 Bravo, Box, 40224, outside gas leak, 2529, Lackvale Drive, Cross Street, Oak Valley Drive.

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Burke Lake Road, Heatherwood Retirement Community, 234 Cross Street, Burning Branch Road. Ambulance 427, engine 414. On channel 4 Bravo, box 41400, EMS level 3, 9642. Burke Lake Road, Heatherwood Retirement Community, 234 Cross Street, Burning Branch Road.

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On channel 4 Bravo, Box 42403, EMS Level 3, 8010. Imperial Street, Cross Street, Perch Place.

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0: 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Commercial fire alarm, 8301 Old Keene Mill Road, Springfield GC, Cross Street, Garilai Parkway.
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On channel 4 Bravo, box 4314, EMS level 3, 9501 Virginia Center Boulevard, Metro, Vienna, Northside Entrance, Cross Street, Virginia Center Boulevard. Ambulance 434. On channel 4 Bravo, box 4314, EMS level 3, 9501, Virginia Center Boulevard, Metro, Vienna, Northside Entrance, Cross Street, Virginia Center Boulevard.

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On channel 4 Bravo, box 42300, outside fire, 8936. 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On channel 4 Bravo, box 42300, outside fire, 8936. 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

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Ortway Road, Cross Street, Compton Road. Engine 417, Medic 417. On channel 4 Bravo, box 41796, EMS level 2, 7015. Ortway Road, Cross Street, Compton Road. 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
1: 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There's no immediate emergency around the line. We're going to be going to service.
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0: 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Can you go check that out while we check the panel? I think they're connected.
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Sivan Stricker Road, Rolling Valley West Park, Cross Street, Mainsail Drive. Medic 432, engine 414. On channel 4 Bravo, box 41409, EMS level 3, 6512. Sivan Stricker Road, Rolling Valley West Park, Cross Street, Mainsail Drive.

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Engine 402, Medic 402, on channel 4 Bravo, Box 40205, EMS Level 1, 180, Maple Avenue West, Anova Urgent Care, 3, Cross Street, Center Street.

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Rescue 405, Ambulance 423, on Channel 4 Bravo, Box 41409, EMS Level 2, 9609, Minstead Court, Cross Street, Tisbury Drive.

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0: 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I'm not having medic 408.
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0: 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Let them know it's Victor Zulu 3-4. 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And we've run this incident 5 times since the storm. Additionally, you can advise that Georgetown Pike and Runaway, pole Victor Zulu 2-1, also has

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Engine 428, Medic 102. 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John Marshall Drive, 102.

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On Channel 4 Bravo, Box 43012, EMS Level 3, 9490, Sprague Avenue, The Providence, 6131, Cross Street, Bleecker Street. 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On Channel 4 Bravo, Box 43012, EMS Level 3, 9490, Sprague Avenue, The Providence, 6131, Cross Street, Bleecker Street.

Power 441, engine 419, ambulance 441, paramedic engine 502, medic 502. On channel 4 Charlie, box 4, 1950, crash with injury, interstate 95 southbound pre-route 1, cross street, interstate 95 southbound ramp to route 1 southbound. Tower 441, engine 419, ambulance 441, paramedic engine 502, medic 502. On channel 4 Charlie, box 4, 1950, crash with injury, interstate 95 southbound pre-route 1, cross street, interstate 95 southbound ramp to route 1 southbound. Tower 440, on channel 4 Bravo, box 44021, carbon monoxide alarm, 11838 Robertson Farm Circle, cross street, Holiday Lane. 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
2: We're currently on 495, or 95 southbound, prior to the incident.
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On channel 4 Bravo, box 41122, EMS level 3, 6509 Telegraph Road, 14-6, Cross Street, Willowood Lane. Ambulance 411, engine 411. On channel 4 Bravo, box 41122, EMS level 3, 6509, Telegraph Road, 14-6, Cross Street, Willowood Lane.

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2: 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On Channel 4 Bravo, Box 4, 4500, EMS Level 3. 10201, Fairfax Boulevard, Cross Street, Fairwoods Parkway.

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2: Crash with injury. Interstate 95 southbound, Prairie Route 1, Cross Street. Interstate 95 southbound, ramp to Route 1 southbound.

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0: 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Engine 424, Medic 424, on channel 4 Bravo, box 42400, EMS level 2, 8629, Richmond Highway, 711, Cross Street, Richmond Highway Service Road.
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Gray Street, Herndon Senior Center, Cross Street, Fort Knightley Boulevard.

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0: 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EMS level 3, 8260. 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

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Leesburg Pike. 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

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EMS level 1, Cross Street, Braddock Road, Willow Springs School Road.

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1: Tower 440, engine 434, medic 415, engine 417, ambulance 438. On channel 4 Charlie, box 44051, crash with injury, Interstate 66 westbound pre-route 28, cross street, Interstate 66 expressway ramp to Interstate 66 westbound. Tower 440, engine 434, medic 415, engine 417, ambulance 438. On channel 4 Charlie, box 44051, crash with injury, Interstate 66 westbound pre-route 28, cross street, Interstate 66 expressway ramp to Interstate 66 westbound.

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Matic 422, Tower 405, on channel 4 Bravo, box 40596, EMS level 3, 5815, South Van Doren Street, Cross Street, Bentwillow Drive.

0: Engine 440 is on the scene. It's going to be a good location. 66 westbound, regular lane, just after 28.
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3: 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I believe this is going to be the Magistrate's Office lobby near Post 99. Are you direct on that location?
2: All right, heading to the Magistrate's Office. 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
4: All right.
1: 1451.
2: What's 423? 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

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On Channel 4 Delta, Box 41364, Crash, Trapped, Interstate 495 Southbound, Prairie Route 29, Cross Street, Interstate 66 Eastbound, Ramp to Interstate 495 Southbound. Truck 430, Rescue 402, Engine 429, Ambulance 434, Medic 429, EMS 403, Battalion 402, Safety 401, Engine 408, Ambulance 408. On Channel 4 Delta, Box 41364, Crash, Trapped, Interstate 495 Southbound, Prairie Route 29, Cross Street, Interstate 66 Eastbound, Ramp to Interstate 495 Southbound. Truck 408, Medic 408, on Channel 4 Bravo, Box 41011, EMS Level 2, 4101 Fairfax Parkway, Glasgow Middle School, Cross Street, Summit Place. Truck 408, Medic 408, on Channel 4 Bravo, 41011, EMS Level 2, 4101, Fairfax Parkway, Glasgow Middle School, Cross Street, Summit Place. 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Rescue 406, on Channel TGC 1, Box, Mutual Aid, EMS, 397, Cap Beltal at St. Barnabas Road. Technical Rescue 404, on Channel 4 Delta, Box 41364, Crash, Trapped, Interstate 495 Southbound, Prairie Route 29, Cross Street, Interstate 66 Eastbound, Ramp to Interstate 495 Southbound. Technical Rescue 404, on Channel 4 Delta, Box 41364, Crash, Trapped, Interstate 495 Southbound, Prairie Route 29, Cross Street, Interstate 66 Eastbound, Ramp to Interstate 495 Southbound.

Tower 405, Engine 210, Medic 405, Engine 207, Ambulance 207. On Channel 4 Charlie, Box 40560, crash with injury, Interstate 95 northbound pre-Eisenhower Avenue, Cross Street, South Van Dorn Street northbound ramp 2A. Tower 405, Engine 210, Medic 405, Engine 207, Ambulance 207. On Channel 4 Charlie, Box 40560, crash with injury, Interstate 95 northbound pre-Eisenhower Avenue, Cross Street, South Van Dorn Street northbound ramp 2A.

0: 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EMS level 2, 7452. Spring Village Drive, Oak Hill Building, 421. Truck 422, Medic 422. On channel 4 Bravo, box 42207. EMS level 2, 7452. Spring Village Drive, Oak Hill Building, 421. 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EMS level 3, 8000. 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On channel 4 Bravo, box 41302. EMS level 3, 8000. 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
3: All right. Can you handle an assignment for me? When you loop around, shut off the hot lanes, please. And to 429, I'm coming in hot lanes as well as Medic 429. We'll try to hold it off there as well.
4: Engine 29 from the left, fucking confirmed consignment. That's confinement.

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On channel 4 Delta, box 41364. Crash, trapped, Interstate 495 southbound pre-Route 29, Cross Street. Interstate 66 eastbound ramp to Interstate 495 southbound. Rescue 404. On channel 4 Delta, box 41364. Crash, trapped, Interstate 495 southbound pre-Route 29, Cross Street. Interstate 66 eastbound ramp to Interstate 495 southbound.

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3: Fairfax, just an update. We have all of 495 southbound shut down for at least next 10 minutes.

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That's really jammed up. You seem foggy, you're going to have to go past this to get to where we're actually facing.

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1: 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Warwick Avenue, Cross Street, Burroughs Avenue. Medic 433, Engine 434. On channel 4 Bravo, box 44501, EMS level 3, 10717. Warwick Avenue, Cross Street, Burroughs Avenue.

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On Channel 4 Bravo, Box 40819, EMS Level 2, 7508 Elgar Street, Cross Street, Hemming Avenue. Truck 408, Medic 426. On Channel 4 Bravo, Box 40819, EMS Level 2, 7508 Elgar Street, Cross Street, Hemming Avenue.

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0: 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One yellow tag male, probably in his late 40s, early 50s.
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5: 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Medic 409, on channel 4 Bravo, Box 41191, EMS Level 2, 6036, Richmond Highway, Cityside Apartments, 703 Cross Street, Richmond Highway Service Road.
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Fairfax, man. We got one lane now open of the express lane. CST is going to take over the traffic coming out of it. We'll be working on the second lane next 5-10 minutes.

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0: Yes, sir. Just so you know, this is by the magistrate's office, so you access it off of Massey Drive.
1: Copy, magistrate's office, north of Massey Drive.
2: 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That should be done in the next 5-10 minutes.
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0: Perfect. 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I'm comfortable holding the units that we have. We can go back to 4 Bravo. There's going to be extended time off with two left lanes of the beltway closed, GDOT and DSP, until they can tow this truck and SUV out of the way. Terminate command.
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0: Separate call for a patient not involved in the accident, but a couple cars back. Are you able to check, or would you like us to start additional units that way?
1: I'm no longer on scene. 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
0: Step 4, 15-38.

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On channel 4 Bravo, box 41364. EMS level 2, Interstate 495 southbound pre-route 29, cross street. Interstate 66 eastbound ramp to Interstate 495 southbound. Engine 413, ambulance 434. On channel 4 Bravo, box 41364, EMS level 2, Interstate 495 southbound, pre-route 29, cross street, Interstate 66 eastbound ramp to Interstate 495 southbound. Rescue engine 433, engine 430, rescue 402, truck 430, medic 402, battalion 443, on channel 4 Delta, box 44504, inside gas leak, 3501 Lion Run, Fairfax High School, cross street, Fairfax Boulevard. Rescue engine 433, engine 430, rescue 402, truck 430, medic 402, battalion 443, on channel 4 Delta, box 44504, inside gas leak, 3501, Lion Run, Fairfax High School, cross street, Fairfax Boulevard.

0: Battalion 443, you're responding to an inside gas leak at 3501 Lion Run, Fairfax High School. First two is rescue engine 433. Second two is engine 430. 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
1: Engine 433.
2: Battalion 443, got this.
1: Fresh engine 433. Recon area will be at the Bravo Charlie corner of the school. Engine 430 from Rescue Engine 433. We're making a forward lay from the plug again at the Bravo Charlie corner of Fairfax High School.
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2: Battalion 443 copies the recon zone.
1: Battalion 443, Rescue Engine 433 is on scene, one story high school. Does not appear to be evacuated. We have located due to the reported entrance for the school at the Bravo Charlie corner of the school. So we're moving forward with meters. I'd like to transfer command.
2: Battalion 443, copy, transfer 443.
1: Battalion 443, it appears the gas shutoff for the school will also be at this location.
2: Battalion 443, copies. Is the school being evacuated? Is there anyone inside?

0: Go ahead.
1: We have what three words on this caller's location?
0: The caller was not on scene calling for the patient.
1: Copy.
0: 1543.
2: Fairfax Battalion 443, I'm on the scene, although established line run command at my vehicle. Next direction, engine 433, outside the recon zone.
0: 1544.
3: Engine 430, rescue engine 433. 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
2: 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All units can move in.

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1: 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All units can move in.

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0: Command copies. Truck 430 is coming in to assist with investigation. I'll hold all other units outside.

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0: 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We don't see a red Camry.
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1: Engine 413 and Ambulance 34 have checked from Route 7 down to the accident site. We did not find a vehicle matching the description. Both units are going to go in service.
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0: 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Are you operating in the kitchen?

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2: We're in the area. We don't see anything. You hear the caller. They're still on the scene.
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0: Rescue engine 433, truck 430 investigated in the kitchen. 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We're holding this with rescue engine 433, truck 430 as I continue to investigate. All the units can go ready. 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
1: 10-4. We're holding rescue engine 433, truck 430. 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

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EMS level 3, 7929. West Park Drive, 433, Cross Street, Jones Branch Drive. Ambulance 413, engine 429. 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EMS level 3, 7929. West Park Drive, 433, Cross Street, Jones Branch Drive. 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

0: 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Engine 409, truck 411, on channel 4 Bravo, box 41100, commercial fire alarm, 6307, Richmond Highway.
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2: 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I know this is going to be kind of an ambiguous area, so take your best guess as to where recon zone will be.
3: 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I'm going to investigate to see if it's the parking garage across the street from the Wegmans or attached to the Wegmans. I'll have to figure that out when we get on scene. Engine 413 from engine 444. We're going to position in the recon zone and then have the SDC either across the street from Wegmans or next to Wegmans. Engine 444 is on scene.
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3: 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We've got a one-story Wegmans below a 29-story hotel building. I don't have anybody evacuating. I'll get out and make contact with a building representative and let you know what we have.
2: 402 is okay.

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1: 429, telling 402 is on scene. Truck 429, if you can check that garage door opening behind us. Looks like you have a security guard as well, to your right. Fairfax, telling 402, I'll establish command.
2: Sixteen eleven.

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1: Go ahead.
0: So, Quail Pond and Bell Plains. Is there?
2: Laying the recon zone, we've got several parking garages. I don't have any smells in the area. We're going to investigate just the top floor and then move on to the next one, which will be the lowest, correction, the floor below the grocery store.
3: Okay, I have truck 429 checking out Scott's Crossing. It's right next to Wegmans. Do you need Edge Report 13 to help you, considering how big this footprint is?
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3: Alright, copy. 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

0: Fairfax. Could you call the caller back and see if they were shopping at the Wegmans and using the parking garage associated for Wegmans, or if they were using the parking garage for a Capital One high-rise building?
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3: 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We have nothing on that floor below. Wegmans in retail parking garage.
4: Okay, I copy what you're talking about. Thanks.
5: Command truck 429.
4: Go ahead.
5: We're in the Wegmans parking garage. Level B1. Checks negative. We're going down to B2 now. B1 is what leads directly into the Wegmans. 1-4 below grade.
4: 2402, okay. I'm also monitoring 4 November, if you guys have some radio comms issues downstairs.
2: Command from engine 413, the south parking garage is actually a loading dock. There's no odor or no reading on the meters.
4: Okay, so you can continue down that road toward the main Capital One high rise, see if there's any more parking garages down that way. I see Rescue 4 arriving now. It's kind of toward where I'm putting them. I'm putting them on the diagonal of where truck 429 and I are.
6: Command from Fairfax.
4: Command.
6: May you direct the smell is in the Wegmans parking garage?
4: No, I missed that. That's great. All right.
6: 1617.
4: You can hold off. Engine 413, you can hold off. Truck 429 is in that garage right now.
7: Rescue 404, strike. We're on the stage here, right in front of the
2: Engine 13, direct. We're going to stage right in front of the parking lot entrance.

0: and the 438 from command, just confirming no one feeling ill. You don't have a need for the hazmat unit.
1: Command, that's the affirmative. No one feeling ill. I feel very comfortable holding IG-38, Tower 38. Just zero readings, so there's in the entire home. We'll continue to investigate with the homeowner. 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
0: Copy. 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

0: Fairfax Command, 10-minute update. Truck 429 is reporting on 4 November that they have checked 3 levels of the parking garage of the Wegmans, settling for engine 44, make radio contact. 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

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Ambulance 438, engine 417. On channel 4 Bravo, box 417-01, EMS level 3, cross street, route 29, at Old Centerville Road.

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0: 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Ichabod Place, Cross Street, Over Hill Road. 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On channel 4 Bravo, box 42800, EMS level 3, 6420. Ichabod Place, Cross Street, Over Hill Road.
1: 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We will check all the levels of the parking garage next to the Wegmans, including level number 9 of the high-rise tower itself. 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
0: 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Have a say anything. Can you call back PSP and see if they have a unit on scene?
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0: 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On channel 4 Bravo, box 41400, EMS level 3, 9640, Burke Lake Road, Burke Healthcare NH, 113A, Cross Street, Burning Branch Road.
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1: Go ahead.
0: Fairfax, Russian Engine 433 has reached out to the homeowner via the number in CAD. They state they've contacted dispatch and reported a false alarm. Have you got any information on that?
1: That's a negative. We haven't gotten an update.
0: Russian Engine 433 is direct.
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Rescue 402, engine 444, ambulance 413, engine 418, medic 418, on channel 4 Charlie, box 44466, crash with injury, interstate 495 southbound pre-Leesburg Pike, cross street, route 123 northbound ramp to interstate 495 southbound. Rescue 402, engine 444, ambulance 413, engine 418, medic 418, on channel 4 Charlie, box 44466. Crash with injury, interstate 495 southbound pre-Leesburg Pike, cross street, route 123 northbound ramp to interstate 495 southbound.

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On channel 4 Bravo, box 41811, EMS level 3, 7338. Route 29, 201 Cross Street, Route 29, Service Road. Ambulance 106, truck 430. On channel 4 Bravo, box 41811, EMS level 3, 7338. Route 29, 201 Cross Street, Route 29, Service Road.

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0: 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We searched the area, nothing found. He has nothing further. We're going to get ready.
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1: 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He's in the back of medic 439.
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434. On channel 4 Bravo, box 43453. Outside fire, Interstate 66 westbound pre-route 50. Cross street, Interstate 66 westbound ramps route 50 westbound. Engine 434. On channel 4 Bravo, box 43453. Outside fire, Interstate 66 westbound pre-route 50. Cross street, Interstate 66 westbound ramp to Route 50 westbound.

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On channel 4 Bravo, box 42600, EMS level 3, Cross Street, Backlick Road and Edsel Road. 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Engine 435, Medic 435, on channel 4 Bravo, box 43524, EMS level 1, 7428, Ridge Road, Cross Street, Gamble Road.

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Overdose, 6229. Little River Turnpike, Cross Street, Beauregard Street. Medic 422, Engine 422. On channel 4 Bravo, box 42207. EMS level 3, 7410. Spring Village Drive, Village Square Building. Medic 422, Engine 422. On channel 4 Bravo, box 42207. EMS level 3, 7410. Spring Village Drive, Village Square Building.

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Engine 421, Tower 440, on Channel 4 Bravo, Box 42123, Commercial Fire Alarm, 4111, Halsted Street, Cross Street, Ligado Road. 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Ambulance 427, Engine 427, on Channel 4 Bravo, Box 42702, EMS Level 3, 5525, Rolling Road, Cross Street, Southampton Drive.

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0: 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Residential fire alarm, 6211. Stoneham Lane, Cross Street, Perry William Drive. Ambulance 413, engine 429. On channel 4 Bravo, box 44442, EMS level 3, 1944, Chainbridge Road, Metro, Tysons, North Entrance, Cross Street, West Park Drive. Ambulance 413, engine 429. On channel 4 Bravo, box 44442, EMS level 3, 1944, Chainbridge Road, Metro, Tysons, North Entrance, Cross Street, West Park Drive.
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Rescue 402, Engine 444, Medic 429, Engine 418, Medic 418, on Channel 4, Charlie, Box 44466, crash with injury, Interstate 495 southbound pre-Route 7, Cross Street, Route 123 northbound ramp to Interstate 495 southbound. Rescue 402, Engine 444, Medic 429, Engine 418, Medic 418, on Channel 4, Charlie, Box 44466. Crash with injury, Interstate 495 southbound pre-Route 7, Cross Street, Route 123 northbound ramp to Interstate 495 southbound.

0: Fairfax engine 444, are you able to tell us if this is the same accident we responded to earlier?
1: This came in through VSP, so there's really no way for me to tell. I have no vehicle description.

0: 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We're going to stop and see if this is where we're responding.
1: 10-4.
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0: Rescue 402, you can go on service. 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

Engine 432, Medic 432, on channel 4 Bravo, Box 43286, crash with injury, cross street, Ox Road, Route 286 South, out ramp, Route 123 northbound. Engine 432, Medic 432, on channel 4 Bravo, Box 43286, crash with injury, cross street, Ox Road, Route 286 South, out ramp to Route 123 northbound.

Rescue 402, engine 106, ambulance 106, engine 444, ambulance 442. On channel 4 Charlie, box 44451, crash with injury, Bellis access road westbound over Cambridge Road, cross street, route 267 westbound. Rescue 402, engine 106, ambulance 106, engine 444, ambulance 442. On channel 4 Charlie, box 44451, crash with injury, Bellis access road westbound over Cambridge Road, cross street, route 267 westbound.

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On Channel 4 Bravo, Box 43800, EMS Level 1, 5702 Twin Pine Court, Cross Street, Oak Cluster Drive. Tower 438, Medic 417. On Channel 4 Bravo, Box 43800, EMS Level 1, 5702, Twin Pine Court, Cross Street, Oak Cluster Drive.

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1: Okay, copy on the same report. 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
3: 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Responding to Gillis Access Road westbound prior to 123. MWOC police are on scene of an accident, person complaining of neck pain.
0: Stretched. Occupants reporting no injuries. We'll be investigating.
1: Okay, copy. Turn the front three and the rear. Going to go with basement 1-2. Occupants out. Investigating with the crew.
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1: Go ahead.
0: I believe it's going to be isolated. So a ice chest in the bar area in the basement. Nothing on the tick, but inside the fridge is very hot. 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Truck 425.
1: Okay, copy. You're in the basement. I leave a malfunction appliance with the freezer. I'll still hold just so you guys can Cavalier 425 can take a look at it with you. What section of the basement? What quadrant of the basement are you working in?
2: In fact, engine 432. He's telling me at the electrical unit.
1: Correct.

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2: 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Where are you working at in the basement?
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0: And yeah, I actually have earned a professor in applying in the basement level. Working on control and electrical for this area. You can hold this with engine 409, power 4, 35, drop the channel of down.
1: Okay, copy. Fairfax from 7401, we'll go with that. We're going to hold with engine 439, tower letter 425, isolated to a malfunctioning freezer in the basement. 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
4: 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Engine 415, Medic 415, on Channel 4 Bravo, Box 41520, EMS Level 1, Cross Street, Lee Road at Route 50.

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0: 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You can go in service. We had a power surge. Fairfax, Bridge 106. Thanks for refusal. Soon's been turned over to PV. We're returning back to 1 Alpha.
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0: We've checked the area southbound as far as Macon. There's no pull on fire. No emergency here. Engine 440 is going ready to send a good intent.
1: Sure. 1918.

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On channel 4 Bravo, box 41520, EMS level 3, cross street, route 50, Bentley Road. Matic 415, engine 415. On channel 4 Bravo, box 41520, EMS level 3, cross street, route 50, Bentley Road.

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0: 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We just checked the area. She's left the scene. She didn't want any services earlier.
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Investigation, Cross Street. Route 50. At Airline Parkway.

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Eisenhower Avenue. 4854 Eisenhower Avenue, 249 Cross Street, Eisenhower Business Park, Park E.

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Engine 411, ambulance 411. 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

Engine 428, ambulance 428, on channel 4 Bravo, box 42804, EMS level 2, 6299, 7 Corners Center, Chipotle, Cross Street, Gorman Road. Engine 428, ambulance 428, on channel 4 Bravo, box 42804, EMS level 2, 6299, 7 Corners Center, Chipotle, Cross Street, Thorn Road.

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Engine 421, Medic 421. On panel 4 Bravo, Box 42134, EMS Level 1, 4718, Springfellow Road, Poplar Tree Park, Cross Street, Melville Lane. Engine 421, Medic 421. On channel 4 Bravo, Box 42134, EMS Level 1, 4718, Stringfellow Road, Poplar Tree Park, Cross Street, Melville Lane.

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0: 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Nothing showing all sides. We'll be abandoned when we go in the crew of 4.
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2: 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Building's not in alarm. Building's not being evacuated. I talked to security here. They have no reports of anything going on. We looked at all sides of the building. Have everybody else come to priority two. And just hold about the rigs. We're going to poke around a little more.
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0: 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I think this is going to be glare from the sun hitting the side of the building. No hazards. All units can pick up the building service. 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